0: 22, Miss Bardot, and you're one of the highest paid actresses in France. What do you think your success is due to?
1: I don't know.
0: You don't think it's got something to do with the sexy parts you play in your films?
1: Yes, maybe, yes.
0: Do you really enjoy making this kind of film, or do you want to be a serious actress?
1: Oh, no, I prefer this kind of film. I will be a serious actress when I will be older.
0: I've heard that dogs are the most important thing in your life.
1: Dogs? Yes, I think I prefer love. Love, love.
2: À votre goût.

0: enjoy making this kind of film, or do you want to be a serious actress?
1: Oh, no, I prefer this kind of film. I will be a serious actress when I will be older. Yes, yes, I think I prefer love. Love. Oh, yes, yes, I prefer love.

If the sun refused to shine, I would still be loving you. Mountains crumble too.

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Now, I want you to pretend you're in an empty room. You are the only one there. The entire room is empty.

Recycling prevents useful material resources being wasted. DEFCON 1.

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Always has been. 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I brought him into this world, so I had...

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In nomine Patri, et Filii, et Spiritus Sancti.

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Carry rich and leather skinned vulture. Hide the fire, the pirate bless the power of death. 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

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I learned how to talk fast and drum on things and capture what it

place on the list when you get to the top, and you have to pinch yourself in order to realize and discern between the dream life and reality, you know, not knowing that I move on to anything. 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